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He says neither height nor depth nor anything else in all creation will separate you from his love.

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0: We the Kingdom with Rescue Me on Life 97.3. I'm Jill Tracy, and we're talking about the thing that when you found it in your lunch at school when you were a kid, oh, you knew it was a good day. And, you know, in a couple of weeks, we're going to be right back there, so maybe some things to stock up on as you get ready for back to school. Crystal actually says, I had a little unusual situation. My grandma lived right next to my school growing up. So I got to walk over to her house every day at lunch, and she would make lunch for me. And when I walked into the house, and there was tomato soup, Ritz crackers, and grilled cheese on the table, yeah, I knew I had hit the lunchtime jackpot.
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0: you're good.
1: 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Okay, Kat says, okay, Jill, you got to remember, I grew up in Hawaii. So my idea of a great lunch is probably going to be a little different. I love it. So I was asking, what's the thing that if you found it in your lunch at school, in grade school, middle school, you just knew, okay, it's going to be a good day. Catherine says, my Hawaiian mom would pack me the best lunch, my favorite lunch. It was Spam and rice wrapped in seaweed, and I knew that's a good day. She said on other days, because she knew I didn't like to drink milk, she would also pack a Coke in my lunch, which I just thought made her the coolest mom in the world. I'm just wondering, like back in the day, how did you keep it cold, or did you just drink it warm?
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3: A Marriage Moment with Joe and Tara Buchanan.
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5: 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Mm-hmm. 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
4: Mm-hmm. 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

Life 97.3, I'm Jill Tracy. Well, if you happen to be up with the sunrise tomorrow, here's something to think about. If God can do all he can with the sunrise, imagine what he's doing with your story. I'm

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0: And time for you to share a story you still laugh about, whether it was 2 weeks ago, 2 years, 2 decades ago. You can text me at 888-720-9730. I'm Jill Tracy. And this story comes from Cheryl. Cheryl says when her daughter Bethany was small, she liked to give her feedback on mom's church outfit. So one Sunday morning, Cheryl was all ready for church. She walked into the kitchen where Bethany was eating, and she looked up from her Fruit Loops and she said, "Oh, Mommy, I love your bubbles," which made Cheryl kind of pause and think bubbles. And you know, she kind of was touching her hair, making sure there's nothing in there and looking at her outfit. And then she realized, "Oh, I'm wearing my pearls." A strand of bubbles.
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0: 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Oh, Jen, what a great memory. I love hearing from you. 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And I was asking, what's the thing that if you found it in your lunch at school when you were a kid, you knew it was a good day? For me, it was anything Little Debbie related. Jen says, well, it's not really food related at all for me. It has to do with a funny little thing my mom would do sometimes. She'd find these trading cards inside cereal boxes or other places, and she'd put them in my lunch and write a little note like, love you, mama. She says, my favorite one is of a WrestleMania figure who had his face all painted and my mom had written on it. And I think I still have that. And it's just great because it just takes me back to a time when my mom was still with us and I was a kid and life was good. It's a great memory. Thank you for sharing that, Jen.
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Maybe take some time to talk to God. 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

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It says, do your best to please God. 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

0: If 97.3, what was in your lunch as a kid that would make you go, oh, yes, thank you, Mom? Or maybe it was something at school that they had. I know for me, if I was getting hot lunch, if they had pizza, oh, yes, I know there was something about that little rectangle. Jackie says, I never brought lunch from home. I loved the school lunches. And my favorite thing that they would serve was rice pudding. I don't think I ever had rice pudding at my school, but you know what? Different regions, different areas, different years, maybe different things are served. And I don't know, is it like tapioca pudding maybe? Or maybe that's completely different.
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Thanks so much for letting me hang out with you tonight. I hope you have a great rest of your Monday. And get ready to send me your good news. 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

If I speak with human eloquence and angelic ecstasy, but don't love, I'm nothing but the creaking of a rusty gate. If I speak God's word with power, revealing all of his mysteries and making everything as plain as day, and if I have faith to say to a mountain, jump, and it jumps, but I don't love, I'm nothing. 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
1: Okay, Northland, this is one you're going to want on your calendar. 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
1: to the 6 o'clock club here on Mornings with Jam and Jam. All
0: right. That's right. She's back.
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2: I was just gone for a day.
1: It was so long.
2: It was not.
1: It was so long. You know what? It's so funny. Our really good friend, the Green Beret, 6 o'clock club member, she's told me she's started singing along with me in the mornings.
2: Wow.
1: Which, Green Beret, that means a lot to me. I hope everyone starts doing this. It's just a choir of 6 o'clock club members as we start the day. But yesterday, because Jill, you know what I do when you're gone, right? Like
2: it could be a lot of different things, actually.
1: I almost always go, and Jim and Jill. But it's crickets because, you know.
2: She's not here.
1: You're not here. Yeah. And the Green Beret, singing along, said that really, really messed her up. She's singing along and suddenly like, oh, no. We don't get Jam and Jill's theme because she's not there today. So I think you owe the Green Beret an apology, Jill, for taking a day off yesterday.
2: Well, see, I was going to ask if this means we can never change up what we do. Because when you do something consistently.
1: I know. That has been the big debate.
2: Yeah.
1: I don't, and I'm someone always like big on mixing it up. But I'm also somebody big on traditions. So I feel like I'm really caught in the middle of this debate. When you

0: Well, thanks for being a part of the 6 o'clock club. 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
1: And today is a momentous occasion. It's a momentous day.

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0: Really glad you're here. Welcome to the 6 o'clock club. 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Now, listen, 6 o'clock club, I trust you. I know you're not going to say anything, but the guilt.
1: What is happening?
0: It's killing me. Now, yesterday, Jill, when you were away, right, I played a game.
1: Okay.
0: And 6 o'clock club members got to win a prize.
1: Mm-hmm.
0: And I told them not to tell you what the prize was I was giving away because I was like, Jill might stop me.
1: Did you give some away from my office?
0: No, I would never give something away.
1: Well, he would.
0: I might potentially, depending on what it is. No, I gave away a Life 97.3 Christmas beanie yesterday to Arnold Schwarzenegger, who was very excited for it. But yeah, it was August 24th yesterday. I was like, this seems appropriate to give away a Christmas beanie. I was like, don't tell Jill. But honestly, the guilt's just been hanging over me. And so I just needed to clear the air.
1: So why do you feel guilty?
0: Because I didn't want to lie to you.
1: Is it because you thought that I would not be excited to hear that you bypassed fall?
0: Yeah. Which is sort of starting today because pumpkin spice lattes are officially out, and we did get one for Jill to start today, but I don't know. I'm ready to go.

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1: Helping you start the day right, even if you really don't want to get out of bed.
2: 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It makes it so much better.

0: Welcome to the 6 o'clock club this morning here on Morning. Jam and Jill, Grizzly Allen on Life at 97.3. And, you know, sometimes I'm curious if you feel this way at your job. If there's times where, say, some of your closest friends you work with, maybe there's days when they're gone and you have a hard time getting anything done. And maybe there's days when they're gone and you realize maybe you get more done because you're not distracted.
1: Where is this going?
0: By your friends. And I was just going to say, on days when Jill is not here, it's a real toss-up for me. I feel like most of the time I'm more slow. Like, I get less done.
1: When I'm not here?
0: Yeah, less productive. Like, Jill, she's just on it, you know? And it's inspiring. So I was like, I can be on it too. But yesterday, I'm pretty excited to say, and I think this is a big deal, that yesterday while Jill was away, not only was I productive, I cleaned my office.
1: Whoa.
0: Yeah, I cleaned it.
1: How bad was it?
0: Oh, you've seen my office. So what? I threw out a bunch of stuff. Let's say okay. That.
1: It was like organized. We're not talking just dusting. We're talking actually decluttered.
0: Like I decluttered.
1: What? Oh, that's even bigger of a deal.
0: Because if you don't know this about me, I feel like I just build up stuff in my own personal spaces. Like if I'm left to my own devices, the stuff just grows. It kind of creates a monster. And I'm comfortable with the monster. Sometimes I feel like I'm friends with the monster, you know, until at one point I'm like, no, monster, you've grown too much. Okay. And I must take care of you. And I feel like I'm still living in the... Oh, I feel so good.
1: Doesn't it feel so good to be like, organized?
0: To come in this morning and to step into my office and be like, oh, the papers. I had like random boxes. And I don't have a big office. All scattered around my office. Oh, it felt so good to be clean. And I knew Jill would be proud of me that I cleaned yesterday.
1: Absolutely. I mean, any tasky version of Alan, I'll support.
0: Thank you. I appreciate that, friend.

0: Well, today, it's August 25th. Glad you're here, part of the 6 o'clock club on Life 97.3. August 25th, pumpkin spice latte. The whole fall menu at Starbucks officially came out today. Do you know what that means? That means Life 97.3's fall fundraiser is right around the corner, baby! Woo!
1: Do you hear that excitement?
0: Let's go! Okay.
1: Alan is correct. We do want to let you know that our fall fundraiser is coming up. Kicks off September 14th. So we're still a couple weeks away. But here's the deal. And I do want to get a little sentimental here for a minute. Well, I don't know
0: should
1: if sentimental is quite the right
0: the music?
1: Word. Well, it's just, I just want to say some sweet things about our friends at the 6 o'clock club. So when we started the 6 o'clock club, we hoped that this would feel like a special time in the day where you really felt like you were a part of something significant. And so it really was to just have fun and to, you know, kind of change the rhythm of how we do things the rest of the day. But I don't think we were prepared for how you guys showed up during our fundraisers. And we obviously did not create the 6 o'clock club for that purpose, but I think there was something about how sometimes trying to raise support when you are a community funded organization can be kind of stressful. At 6 o'clock club, you have just been so generous and you have made continuing to raise that support year after year just feel like a gift to invite you to be a part of it, because you're just so generous. So I just want to like let you know that you've really impacted how these fundraisers have gone.
0: So really seriously, from the bottom of Jill and I's hearts, thank you. Just thank you for showing up. Thank you for making this community-funded radio ministry possible. Thank you for praying as well, because none of it is possible without you in the fall fundraiser kicking off September 14th.
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0: On the night you're falling all to pieces, you can bring your lonely heart to Jesus. 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
1: For King Country, their latest What If I Told You here on the 6 o'clock club on Mornings with Jam and Jill, Grizzly Allen on Life 97.3. And even though Starbucks fall menu officially came out today, you can't officially get pumpkin spice latte. That does not mean that T-shirt weather is done yet.
2: See, I think that the pumpkin spice, it comes out earlier and earlier, and so eventually it could feel a little bit like a summer thing.
1: Like July 4th, pumpkin spice is hitting the shelves.
2: Maybe one day. But we do want you to know that you still have a chance to win a music team T-shirt. 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

0: your heat on.
1: Look, maybe it's because, you know, the Starbucks fall menu is out, and so something in the air is like, you know, better put a flannel in your heat on. I don't know,
0: my windows were open all night last night with a fan on.
1: No, not my house heat. Sorry, not my house. I mean, in my car this morning. Not house heat.
0: I thought you meant your house heat. I was like, what?
1: No, just my car.
0: Do I even know you
1: just
0: anymore?
1: Just my car.
0: Jill turning on her house heat on August 25th? No, that makes sense. Oh, no, I do the heat in my car all the time. It's like been in the upper 40s, low 50s. That's very acceptable, but house heat feels extreme.

0: Well, it's August 25th, Life 97.3. I think I can officially say happy holidays.
1: It's the holiday season.
0: Because Starbucks came out with their fall menu today.
2: Fall menu.
0: Well, you know, it's the fall-a-days. That's,
2: Wait, did you just make that up?
0: I just made that
2: that's
0: up.
2: Pretty good.
0: Isn't that cute?
2: Yeah, that's
0: so
2: good.
0: Happy fall-a-days, everybody.
2: Okay, that'll accept.
0: Okay.
2: I will say, shout out to Alan. He did bring in a pumpkin spice latte today. And I will happily drink it. However, I have some mixed feelings about this because, you know, if you like me love fall, it's like, all right, let's get this going. Like, the season is awesome and it's already too short. However, summer is also a pretty short season in the Northland. And so I don't want to rush through summer. I want it to take its time. We enjoy it. So August 25th does feel a little early for pumpkin spice, but because it's the favorite season, what do you do?
0: There's a real tension there.
2: Yeah.
0: I'm feeling that tension myself where, like, I'm fully ready to embrace flannel wearing and all the fall, but at the same time, I'm desperately holding to summer. Like, I mean, already there's some trees, like the aspens are starting to turn yellow in places. And I'm like, no, even though I'm
2: kind of excited,
0: I'm like, no, not yet. Because once you turn yellow, it means you'll fall soon, you know?
2: So here's our question for you this morning. When does fall officially start? Like, I don't mean on the calendar. I mean, when are you drinking pumpkin spice? When are you decorating for fall? When are you getting the flannels out? You can call, you can text 888-720-9730.
0: Yeah, probably somewhere around December 24th, I'd say.
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0: So when does fall officially start for you? This is Life 97.3, Mornings with Jill and Alan, and we're talking about it specifically today because today is the release of Starbucks fall menu. Alan brought in a pumpkin spice latte, so we're feeling the all the fall things right now. However, I do think fall is sometimes a mood, a state of mind.
1: Yeah.
0: You know, it has an official start on the calendar, but really it's more, when does it feel like it starts for you? When do you crave the flavors? When do you get the flannels out? I don't know that there's a wrong answer here, but we know it might be different for everyone. So you can call, you can text, let us know at 888-720-9730.
2: I mean, it is weird that today is going to get close to 80 degrees.
0: Yeah.
2: It might even go above 80 in other parts of the Northland. And so it does feel weird that Jill's sipping on a pumpkin spice latte.
0: Maybe I should
2: latte.
0: Make it iced.
2: Yeah, yeah. Maybe that's it. Like our friend Annabelle from Hayward said, for her, fall officially starts when school has started and the leaves start to fall.
0: Ooh.
2: And I'm broken. I was about to say I completely agree, but I think for me, as soon as you see that little bit of color, even though some trees, there's a little bit of color, but I'm still not ready.
0: That's what I was going to say.
2: But
0: there's some color now.
2: Maybe once there's like a good quarter to half the trees have color.
0: Do you
2: usually
0: hear how
2: mid-September.
0: Alan is modifying this?
2: Well, I'm having to feel it out here.
0: Yeah, it's a feeling, right?
2: It is a feeling. You're absolutely right.
0: Carrie said fall officially starts for him when school starts. So September 1st is kind of the... All right, fall is here.
2: August 25th is still just so early for Starbucks to be like, and it's fall.
0: Yeah, but you got me the latte.
2: Oh, I know. You like them.

0: What is time? It's mornings with Jill and Alan here on Life 97.3. I mean, we've been talking about how Starbucks launched its fall menu today. I got Jill a pumpkin spice latte coming in, which feels weird on August 25th. I mean, I feel like it was just May, and here we are, not only talking about fall-related things, but also getting ready for Life 97.3's fall fundraiser.
1: That's right. It kicks off September 14th. 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And so these really are a massive deal for continuing to raise support, to continuing to partner with you. And so our hope is that you would pray for this event, join us for this event. Again, it kicks off September 14th. But if you do want to make an early gift of support, you can do that over on our website at life973.com.

0: This is Life 97.3 Mornings with Jill and Alan. And, you know, have you ever been in a season of life where it's stressful, things are pretty consuming, and it feels like, okay, I don't even know what to pray about? I was talking to a friend recently who has been in the process, he and his wife, of starting their own business. And so this summer has been massively consuming, very stressful. There's a lot of details. And as they were sharing a bit about what this summer has looked like, he said, honestly, I wasn't even sure what to even pray about through this process. And then a friend of mine said, you might not know what to pray, but look at all the ways that God has worked and you didn't even necessarily know to ask for those things. And I wanted to share a little bit about that conversation this morning, because I think sometimes we need friends in our lives to help be encouraged by their faith. Like, their faith is what allows us to be encouraged in our own faith. And so for this friend of mine, he was like, oh, as soon as this friend was like, oh, look at all these ways God has worked in your life, I was able to see those. I was able to go, wow, you're right. God really has been doing a lot, but sometimes it just takes somebody else helping us see that.
1: Well, and it's so interesting too, because I don't know what it is about being a human being, but it's so easy to only see the negatives, especially like maybe you're going through a little bit of a rough season or even just a really busy season. And very quickly, that's what's consuming your mind. Like, oh, this is what didn't go well, and that thing didn't go well, and oh, that was a weird conversation. Instead of being able to have that outside perspective of like, actually, this thing went really great, and that moment was really great. Even during a busy, crazy season, there's been so many blessings to be had too. And you just need that outside perspective sometimes.
0: Yeah, it's really not about feeling guilty for not seeing what God is doing sometimes. I think it's more like, I don't want to miss out on it, so I'm grateful if somebody else helps me see it. And then it just, that filter becomes easier and easier.
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0: It's mornings with Jill and Alan here on Life 97.3. And how about something new this morning? Not only a new song, also a new band.
1: Yeah, they're called Lost and Found. This brand new song is called Look at What God Has Done. And here they are sharing a bit more of the heart behind this song.
2: In Psalm 66, verse 5, it says, come and see what God has done. And again, in Mark 5, 19, it says, tell them how much the Lord has done for you. And so this song is representing, look and see what God has done in your life, in the lives of others around you. And again, pointing right back to scripture that every good thing and every perfect gift comes from above, from the Father of lights. And so this is just a great reminder to keep seeking Jesus and to see what great

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0: It's mornings with Jill and Alan here on Life 97.3. Glad you're here today, taking a quick peek at the weather. Looks like we do have a chance of some rain today, which is great because so much of the Northland just kind of dry right now.
1: I mean, you can tell that with the leaves changing a bit earlier than normal, you know it's been a bit of a dry summer. So the rain is good and still wanting to soak in as much summer as we have left. And so especially come tomorrow, Thursday, Friday, we're going to be seeing kind of that peak 75 and sunny.

0: It's mornings with Jill and Alan here on Life at 97.3. Chance of some rain across the Northland today, which is super good because it's been really dry. I don't know. I've been in that weird place where I feel like, first, I feel like I've hardly mowed this year. I feel like
1: that's
0: I've done
1: true.
0: Like, I don't know, three, four times. It has to be more than that, but it's not really. And my lawn is in a really weird place right now where there's some spots that have grown some, right? Other spots are looking kind of crispy. And I'm like, I should probably mow it just to even everything out. But it also feels like, I don't know, it feels weird to mow a slightly crispy lawn. Like, I don't, you know, I don't know what to do with that. I was like, I probably should, right? Just even it all out. But I don't know. I don't like mowing crispy lawns.
1: There is something that feels kind of strange about being like, wow, it's a beautiful August day. I'm going to go read a book. And you have your book and you walk outside with no shoes on.
0: Oh, yeah.
1: And then you step foot in the lawn. No. It's like, ow,
0: yeah.
1: ow.
0: Yeah.
1: It's like very dry and crispy. That's not what you really picture when you're thinking like, oh, I'll just go out bare feet, just reading in summer.
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4: 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Zach Williams is bringing his Revival Nights Tour to the deck October 29th. I got an old church choir singing in my soul. 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

0: 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Hold on. I said 5 days.
1: It's 5 days
0: past. What's how's the rhyme go? 5 days past November, April, June, and September? What's how's the rhyme go?
1: I don't know. I'm so confused.
0: No, 30 days past November. How does that rhyme go? Nope. I just pulled it up. There's 31 days in August, everybody. 31 days.
1: So what Alan means to tell you is that there are 6 days left in August. Which means there are 6 days left for you to have a chance to join our music team at life973.com and be one of 5 people to win a music team t-shirt.
0: So you can sign up for the music team right now. 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What is that poem? 30 days past... It's November, September, April, June, and December.
1: Just Google it.
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1: Just want to encourage you with this morning. 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
1: It's the holiday holidays. Season.
0: It's officially holidays because Starbucks officially launched their fall menu, which
2: happy
0: means
2: holidays.
0: Pumpkin spice lattes are officially out. The word just completely left me there. But I mean, it's I mean August 25th. When the specialty drinks come, that's when you know.
3: Here's the thing.
0: Happy holidays, everybody.
3: You hear Alan like cheering this on a little bit, but I don't know that even he's quite convinced yet
0: it's not the
3: holiday season yet.
0: No, I'm really not.
3: Here's what I will tell you, though. I did do a quick search because I couldn't remember the schedule. Football is a true sign that fall has arrived.
0: Now, hold on. Are you still talking preseason?
3: No.
0: Or when the official season starts?
3: Official season.
0: When does the official season start? Because I'm still
3: in
0: baseball mode.
3: Here's really all you need to know. Because this is the Northland. We've got ourselves a good mix of Vikings and Packers
0: fans.
3: Yeah,
0: we do. That includes this radio show.
3: Yeah, that's true. Their first game is against each other.
0: What? The first game of the season is Viking and Packers?
3: Yes, September 13th at US Bank Stadium. So as the token Vikings fan of the morning show, that's when fall starts for me.
0: You know what? I completely agree. I think mid-September feels like the right time for fall to officially start too. So, I love that.
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1: It's from Andrew Rip, also featuring an artist named Jarvis Campbell. 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

0: Well, even though Jill and I still aren't really ready to let go of summer, it's going to be close to 80 today. Since Starbucks officially launched their whole fall menu, including pumpkin spice lattes, we've been talking about fall basically the whole show on Mornings with Jill and Alan on Life 97.3. So it feels appropriate to go ahead and talk about a fall concert coming up here soon, too.
1: Yeah, specifically October 29th, Zach Williams is bringing his Revival Nights tour to the deck, and tickets are on sale, still available if you'd like to maybe grab some friends, maybe make it a date night, and grab your tickets at life973.com.

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1: Man, this time of year is such a good time to be a bear. Like, because if you've been listening to the morning show for any, honestly, even more than a couple of days, you've probably figured out that I really love bears. And this time of year, I mean, all they're doing is just eating stuff. Like, they're just getting ready. Just the next couple of months. I mean, their eating goes into overdrive. I mean, they do it all summer anyway, but like, they just go nuts, right? And then they just go sleep all winter. And that's one of the things I love about bears. I'm into that bear lifestyle where you just eat a whole bunch of food and then you just sleep for months. And I'm like, man.
0: Just an extended nap time.
1: That is the life. And right now, like, that's what they're doing. It's kind of what I want to do too, to be honest.
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0: It's Mornings with Jill and Alan here on Life 97.3. Really hope just you're having a great Tuesday today. But if you're not, just want to give you a little bit of encouragement this morning.
1: Yeah, it can be so easy to go through seasons where we feel this pressure to have all the answers and have control of everything. But God has not asked you to make sense of everything. Instead, he just invites you to let him lead the way.

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0: Phillips, Craig, and Dean, Revelation Song here on Mornings with Jill and Allen on Life 97.3. That's been one of our summer throwbacks this summer, which really has been so much fun getting to hear throughout the summer, kind of going back to late 90s, early 2000s summer camp. And would love to know what you've thought of the summer throwback songs, which a great way to let us know is by joining the music team.
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0: Oh, he's running out of air. Careful. Don't pass out, Alan. Oh, he's making me nervous.
1: It is.
0: Your face is very red.
1: That was a long time.
0: I didn't expect a Broadway performance for the end of the morning show today.
1: I just wanted to, I don't know, it's a Tuesday. But it felt right to end the show with a little bit of fanfare. What was your favorite thing of the show today, Jill?
0: Well, Alan did bring me a pumpkin spice latte earlier because it is the fall menu release of Starbucks. But, this was a close second.
1: Oh, that's great. Whew, I'm a little lightheaded now.

0: Is there anything Jill and Alan don't talk about?
1: Let's see. They've shared about childhood dreams, Star Wars, being single, therapy, Lord of the Rings, family life, gardening, skateboarding, health journeys, Yoda impressions, bad days, good days, loving bears, baseball, tomatoes, the Bible, Mario Kart, and of course, how much they love Jesus and you.
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Life 97.3, happy Tuesday. I'm Kelly. It's not just any regular old Tuesday, though, is it, huh? No, today is officially the kickoff of pumpkin spice season. Now, I personally won't be participating, but I want you to know that if you are, I do support you in that journey. Enjoy.

0: Since when did falling down and failure start to feel like a reason to stop? Hey, I'm Kelly. It's Life 97.3. I learned a surprising lesson recently from someone who is far younger than me, my 9-month-old nephew. My family lives kind of far away, and so I am constantly getting videos of his growth. Up and including just this last week, I got a video of him attempting to crawl and climb up the side of the cabinets in their kitchen. And this video is fairly long, where he starts to kind of crawl towards mom, and then he falls. And as he falls, he looks up and he's got this look of kind of fear on his face. But then he smiles again and he gets back up and he starts crawling again. And then he falls again. And the same thing happened over and over until he reached mom, to which then he had a huge smile on his face. And as I was thinking about this, I realized that, man, as you and I get older in our lives, there's something that can happen. We start to forget that it's okay to be bad at things, especially when it's brand new. But just because you fail or you fall down doesn't mean that you should stop. It doesn't mean you should not keep trying. It's new territory. When you try something new, you're probably going to fail for a little while first. But I hope that you'll have the bravery to get back up again. Learn a lesson from a little baby. When you fall, it's not a reason to stop. Get back up again. Keep going.
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I'm Kelly. 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

0: Your hope can rest somewhere deeper than your circumstances. I'm Kelly, it's Life 97.3. Romans 15:13 says this, "May the God of hope fill you with all joy and peace as you trust in him, so that you may overflow with hope by the power of the Holy Spirit."
1: Make

That was Blessing Offer on Life 97.3. I'm Kelly. This next one is brand new from Matt Maher called Gonna Be All Right. He said of this song, you know, even when your circumstances tell you a different story, and maybe hope feels really hard to find, this song is a reminder that fear does not have to have the final word.

0: I was recently very stumped by a really good question, and I wonder if this would be easier for you to answer. Hey, I'm Kelly. It's Life 97.3. Okay, I love this question. I was just asked, what is your ideal concert situation? Basically, like, if you could construct any concert and be able to go to it, pick the venue, the place, what would that look like for you? Now, I'm going to be honest, I still have to kind of think about this a little bit more thoroughly, but I'm curious for you, if you could construct any concert, like if you could pick any artists that would be together, that you'd be excited about, where would you want to see them? I want to hear that answer from you. You can shoot me a text, 888-720-9730.
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That was Colton Dixon on Life 97.3. I'm Kelly. And I don't know about you, but I think it's time to listen to a song from 22 years ago. Here's a summer throwback from Tim Hughes, Beautiful One.

0: You are the reason that Life 97.3 is still here today. I'm Kelly. 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
1: 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I'm Kelly. It's Life 97.3. You know, a rough morning, it doesn't automatically mean that it's going to be a rough day, okay? There's still a lot of Tuesday left.

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You don't have to do a whole lot to make a core memory. I'm Kelly, it's Life 97.3. You know, as we wrap up the summer, as we start to think about the school year and the fall, you can still make really core memories with very few things. Maybe today it's just rolling the windows down and enjoying the breeze.

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1: Man, perspective is wild sometimes. Hey, I'm Kelly. It's Life 97.3. I had a bit of a flashback moment this weekend. You see, about 10 years ago, I moved to Duluth from downtown Chicago, not planning to stay. I truly thought that I was a big city girl for the rest of my life. But spoiler alert, I ended up getting a job. About a few months in, I thought to myself, okay, I have this job. I think I'm going to be here longer than I thought I was going to be here. And I know that I'm supposed to find people, but I'm scared. And so one day, out of complete fear, I just decided I'm going to just start driving. So I started driving up the North Shore. I got to two harbors and I decided, you know what? I'm just going to go all the way to Canada. And so I started making my way to Canada. And actually, what happened was I did not get to Canada because I realized you need a passport for that. And so I eventually came back home, and fast forward 10 years, a lot of life has happened here in Duluth. And the other day, as I was actually just making the same trip by myself, but this time with the stopping point of two harbors, I thought to myself, wow, I remember being that younger girl. Like 10 years ago, Kelly was so scared to invest. She was so scared to be in this new place, starting over, starting fresh. And now I look back 10 years and is it perfect? No, absolutely not. There's been a lot of high highs, a lot of low lows, a lot of in-between mundane. But man, as I looked in that rearview mirror, I now see 10 years of investment that was worth it. 10 years of doing things that were scary that I am still so grateful for, even if they didn't pan out exactly like I thought that they would. Perspective sometimes, man, is a lovely hand to hold.
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That was for King and Country on Life 97.3. I'm Kelly. This next one is new from John Reddick called Holding On. He said, you know, I believe that God can redeem every story, even the ones that are hard to carry. Friend, when you're feeling tired, He is your strength. When you're overwhelmed, He is still your help. And when you feel like you're barely holding on, He is holding on to you.

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1: We are all wired so differently, and that is a beautiful thing. I'm Kelly. It's Life 97.3. I was having a conversation recently about why I like to bake. I love baking, and it's actually one of the things that I tend to do after work. And I think part of the reason for this is because, well, most of my days are filled with lots of variety. I'm a fairly free-spirited type B, love just spontaneity and doing lots of different things, being creative. And so when I come home and I need to do something to kind of just like unwind a little bit or just come off of all that chaos, I like to bake because if I look at a recipe, if I follow it exactly the way that it's supposed to be done, then it should hopefully work out and turn out the way that it's supposed to. And that's why I like baking. Whereas I was talking with this friend and they said, look, I love cooking actually because I'm very like logical, black and white, like do the things step by step kind of throughout the day. And so I think I like the freedom in the kitchen, just kind of not follow a recipe and throw this in there and stuff. And I think that makes so much sense. You know, maybe if you've been trying to figure out in your life how to rest better, maybe for you, it's you look at your day and it looks a little bit more like structured. And so then at night, maybe you need a little bit more like creativity and flow, or it's the opposite like me. I'm curious if you found that to be true in your life. Let me know your story. 888-720-9730.
2: 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Years ago, something from the Bible that changed my life was Matthew 7:7-8. It says, ask and it will be given to you, seek and you will find, knock and the door will be opened to you, for everyone who asks receives, he who seeks finds, and to him who knocks the door will be opened. If you're interested in God showing up in your life, I've found it helpful to ask, seek, and knock.
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I don't know who needs this reminder, but maybe it's you. 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

0: Well, we are coming up on a very important season here at Life 97.3, and I would love to invite you to join us. I'm Kelly, it's Life 97.3. Coming up here in the middle of September is our fall fundraiser. And this is just a few days that we set aside to talk with you and share with you the stories of how God is using Life 97.3 to reach people all across the Northland. I actually just recently talked with somebody who said that, you know, they'd actually really never heard about Jesus. They didn't know who he was, how he could change their life. And he's been listening over time and really has seen this become something that's taken root in his life. And he's so grateful that there's a place where he's been able to turn and to worship God and learn more about who he is. And that's just one of many, many stories that we get to hear and we'll get to share with you during that fall fundraiser. So I hope that you will join us September 14th when we kick that off. But if you would like to give a gift right now, an early gift of support, you can do so at life973.com.
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That was Matthew West on Life 97.3. I'm Kelly. This one is a brand new song from our friend Peter Burton called So Long. This is a goodbye song for all those things that try to weigh you down in life. It's a reminder that because of what Jesus did on the cross, you can say so long to your past, to your guilt, and to your shame. Now that's hope.

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0: Well, it's still Music Team T-shirt month for a few more days. Oh, boy. I'm Nikki. It's Life 97.3. And, yep, Music Team T-shirt month. 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

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I'm Nikki. It's the latest from Zach Williams. This one's called Wait For Me. I'll tell you how you could be seeing this song live coming up right after this.

0: Can you imagine seeing that live? Like, picture yourself at the deck, just enjoying Zach Williams on stage, looking around, seeing all the people singing along, worshiping together. Yeah, I love when we're all together and you can see like hands raised, like you can almost like feel just the spirit in the room, right? And so Zach Williams actually coming, and it's coming up faster than you think. October 29th is the date. He's coming on the to the deck. Cochran & Company going to be joining him too. So this really is going to be a cool night. If you want to find out more about the event, maybe you want to share the info with someone. You can find it and the link to share too, by the way, at life973.com. 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

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You know, sometimes it really does take intention to look back and say, man, yeah, God, you really were working in my life. And I'm so, so thankful. 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

0: All right, it's time to think about Christmas. I know, feels a little early. I'm Nikki, by the way. It's Life 97.3. But I actually have heard that it's good to have things on your calendar that you're looking forward to. And I really think you could be looking forward to this. This is going to be an awesome night. Wren Collective bringing their Irish Christmas concert to Duluth here December 13th. Now, they're from Ireland, so, you know, they're going to be bringing that Irish flair, but also playing, of course, some classics and absolutely celebrating the birth of Jesus, which is what, of course, Christmas is all about. And so this is going to be a fun night, a great opportunity to maybe invite someone with you as well. So you can find out more about the concert. 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They may actually sell out, just FYI. 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

Life 97.3, I'm Nikki. I wonder if this song is meant for you today. You know, where do you go when you don't feel good enough? God is that hope. He's the comfort we need. It's for King and Country.

0: On the night you fall in all the pieces, you can bring your lonely heart to Jesus. 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

0: All right, I'm going on a very long road trip, and I need your help. I'm Nikki. It's Life 97.3. I am going to be driving my daughter to Arizona so that she can go back to college. She's going to Grand Canyon University. And I'm looking for your favorite road trip snacks. All right, I know there's going to be a balance. You know, there's some of the junk. I also want some potentially healthy options as well. What are your go-to road trip snacks? You know, what are your musts? What should we bring? What should I try? You should text me. It's 888-720-9730. I mean, this is going to be a couple of days that we're going on the road. I need your help.
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I'm Nikki. Boy, I love the idea of revival, like widespread revival. Everyone being pointed to Jesus, like that is an absolute dream. But you know what? Revival truly starts in our very own hearts. So don't ignore that.

0: 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I'm Nikki. Katie Nicole has been very open about some of the struggles in her life and how she came to Jesus. And so this next song is her latest. It's called I Found Jesus. It's really raw and really vulnerable and good. So here's Katie talking about the inspiration behind her new song.
1: God has never turned his back on me once, but there have been many moments that I have tried to walk away from him, and it led me to some of my lowest moments where I had no choice but to call upon the name of the Lord. And in those moments, I was still met with his grace and loving kindness. So if you've ever felt like you're too far

0: Well, there's only a few more days during Music Team T-Shirt Month. I'm Nikki. 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

The National Weather Service in Duluth, Minnesota has issued a tornado warning for South Central St. Louis County in northeastern Minnesota until 5 p.m. Central Daylight Time. At 4:21 p.m. Central Daylight Time, a severe thunderstorm capable of producing a tornado was located over Toivola, or 18 miles southeast of Ebbing, moving east at 15 miles per hour. Expected hazards include tornado and quarter-size hail. This is a radar-indicated threat. The following impacts are expected. Flying debris will be dangerous to those caught without shelter. Mobile homes will be damaged or destroyed. Damage to roofs, windows, and vehicles will occur. Tree damage is likely. This tornadic thunderstorm will remain over mainly rural areas of South Central St. Louis County, including the following locations: Kelsey, Nichols Lake, and Payne. Take cover now. Move to a basement or an interior room on the lowest floor of a sturdy building. Avoid windows. If you are outdoors, in a mobile home, or in a vehicle, move to the closest substantial shelter and protect yourself from flying debris. Repeating, a tornado warning has been issued until 5 p.m. Central Daylight Time for the following county: St. Louis, Minnesota,

All right, this encouraged me. I hope it encourages you. I'm Nikki. It's Life 97.3. It says, Jesus loves you on the organized days and the what is happening days. It's true. I heard

0: We've been talking about road trip snacks. Yeah, I'm going on a long one. I'm Nikki. It's Life 97.3. My oldest daughter and I are driving from here to Arizona for her second year of college. And she bought a car up here, so we have to drive it down. And, man, it's a lot of time in the car. We're going to do it over 2.5 days. And so I need a lot of different things about this road trip. One of the things, I'm going to have to pick up some road trip snacks. And so I'm wondering what your go-tos are. Because I need something more than my usual. Honestly, my usual. And I can't believe this. I feel like such a little like college kid or something when I tell you this. I love, and it has to be this combination, Twizzlers nibs. Not Twizzlers, Twizzlers nibs and Diet Coke. Like, that is what my road trip snack is. But it's going to be much longer than, you know, nibs and Diet Coke for this time. So what are your go-tos? Would love something too, maybe a little healthier. Of course, you got to have the junk. Like, if you are not going in and looking like you were a 7-year-old that was handed $100 to buy candy, like, what are you even doing? But I want to know, what are your faves? You should text me, 888-720-9730. Give me all the suggestions, all the junk, and bonus points for healthy, too.
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You know, life can be good. 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And that's just real. And with God, even though in the moment it may not be so well with your soul, He can get you there. 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Make

0: Did you know that you are the reason that Life 97.3 is here? 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

0: A summer throwback there from Sonic Flood on Life 97.3. I'm Nikki. You know, this Sunday I heard this phrase. It says, you can't achieve the promises of God. You receive them. And boy, let me tell you what. I know I am an achiever. I'm an achiever. Like, that's what I feel like I need to do in most areas of my life. And I bet you would say the same thing, right? Like, when we talk about even following God, you know, or hearing the promises of God for us, we immediately kind of start thinking, like, all right, how do I need to make this happen? Like, what do I need to do? How do I work harder? How do I pray better? How do I get my life together, become more worthy? But hear this again, you can't achieve the promises of God. You receive them. The Bible says, humble yourselves before the Lord and he will lift you up. Humility is recognizing that I can't make this happen on my own. You don't have to earn God's love. You don't have to force his timing. Really, you can't. You don't have to manipulate the outcome. You can simply open your hands and receive what he wants to give you. And I don't know if you needed that today, but I know I needed that reminder. Like, it's not another strategy or not another thing to accomplish. It's humility. It's open hands towards God. It's trust. Because God's promises aren't a prize for the people who perform the best. They're a gift from the Father who loves his children. So today, maybe just stop striving for a moment. Humble yourself and receive.
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I'm Jill Tracy. Thanks for letting me join you. What's going on that you're celebrating right now? Lift up someone else in the Northland with your report. 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

0: 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I'm Jill Tracy. And if you've got a Kid Logic story, I need to see it and share it with the Northland. 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
0: And here's Rachel to make you smile. She says when her son Micah was 3, she unfortunately had been going through a period where she was having a lot of migraines. And she said, I realize I probably talked about them around the kids. And so one day when Micah came up to me and said, Mommy, I have a headache. I wasn't sure if it was just a case of, you know, a toddler repeating what he's already heard. And if he was maybe just imitating me. So I said to him, oh, you have a headache. Where does it hurt? And she says that Micah just kind of gave her an incredulous look, like, I thought you knew what headaches are, Mom. And he said, it hurts between my hair.
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2: Okay, Northland, this is one you're going to want on your calendar. Zach Williams is bringing his Revival Nights Tour to the Deck October 29th. It's going to be an incredible night of worship. So grab your concert crew and start making plans, because tickets are on sale now at life973.com.

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Life 97.3, happy Tuesday, good news day. Here's my good news for today. In my strength training fitness class this morning, I was able to do one whole section of the balance skill without falling. Yeah, one section of one skill, but hey, it's a win. And it's better than I did last week.

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